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0: Alas 5:38 ra aton nga oras. 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Monitoring imaw all the way from Singapore. Shoutout gid sa mga Silorio family sa Ochando, ag Flaviano family sa Halas, New Washington. 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Kay Ma'am Tese Sukgang, ay nga hapon. Happy listening na kay Uncle Mike, kay Auntie Risley, ni Coaster.
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0: Sa mga naga-birthday o na, happy happy birthday. Ag kay ano gali, kay tatay, happy happy birthday. 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
4: Happy birthday!
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5: Celebration of the Nutrition Month, which is celebrated every July as mandated by Presidential Decree No. 491 and which the lead agency is the National Nutrition Council. We have also to consider, Mr. Presiding Officer, that based on the survey, 2025 survey of the DOST and FNRI, or the Department of Science and Technology Food and Nutrition Research Institute, it showed that 25.3% was the increase with respect to school children, and they are considered as stunted. So with that as the premise, Mr. Presiding
0: Officer. Right mga ka-K5 no, dali ang gid-anay, may sangkiri kita karang technical issues mga K5 no. Aton niya pamatian si Attorney Christine De La Cruz. Angot aras sa daya karon nga pagbaligya at mga junk food ag carbonated drinks. Ya sa aton karon nga banwat kalibo nga ginatuyo nga ibaway sa both elementary ag high school. Ya sa aton karon nga banwat kalibo. Partner, aton nga iga plastar no, rong daya karon nga si Attorney Christine De La Cruz.
5: Celebration of the Nutrition Month, which is celebrated every July as mandated by Presidential Decree No. 491 and which the lead agency is the National Nutrition Council. We have also to consider, Mr. Presiding Officer, that based on the survey, 2025 survey of the DOST and FNRI, or the Department of Science and Technology Food and Nutrition Research Institute, it showed that 25.3% was the increase with respect to school children, and they are considered as stunted. So with that as the premise, Mr. Presiding Officer, I hereby move for the passage of this resolution, considering that this is also Nutrition Month, which the theme at present for the year 2026, sa Philippine Plan of Action for Nutrition or PIPAN, samansama sa nutrisyong sapat para sa lahat. So we have to consider that most of our school children stays from 8 o'clock or 7 o'clock in the morning until the afternoon. So una, ginasan na gabuo, it anda nga mga ginakaon sa aton nga mga cafeteria and school canteens. Unless, of course, the parents ay ginapabagunan sandak, more nga hadin sa aton nga mga panimalay. But then, of course, we have to check also kung ano nga ginapadagaman at ginikanan. So, ito abi kontrolado dapat ro sa sugod at canteen and cafeteria. Daya abi yung Mr. Presiding Officer sometimes is developing bad eating habits sa aton nga maunga because some of these carbonated drinks and junk foods are very high in sugar, sodium, and therefore contain also unhealthy fat. So, at imano pa this tapos may day and other health foods. In fact, we have findings that may early onset of diabetes sa atong po ang ani kunamat ng mga elementary school children. So, kunta sa timpranan pa lang matuturoan na ato nga it mga healthy eating habits. Agod, hindi ba masanay ito ada nga sweet tooth na ito nga ginatawag ay lifestyle disabiro ro diabetes. Lifetime mo dahil doon mo nga afterwards. 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
3: Thank you. 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

day's work. We pray and thank you for this very wonderful day. Thank you for having given us the patience and industry to work well, and for having directed our thoughts, words, and actions. Forgive us, Lord, for our misgiving, as we forgive those who wronged us. Continue to give us wisdom to do good for others and for ourselves. Lord, please continue to bless us, also our families tonight, and bring us together again tomorrow as we start another day. All these things, Lord, we humbly pray in the name of your Son, Jesus Christ. Amen. 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Mga ka-K5, ang pambansang awit ng Pilipinas.

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Fill this office with inspiration and energy. Help us to work as a team and bring out the best in each other. May we be efficient and achieve all we need to, but also remember to rest. May this place be full of fun and friendship, and may relaxation and harmony inhabit this space. Thank you for this new day and the opportunity to work together. Amen. 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